0: The Weeknd. It's so close you could touch it, but it's just barely out of reach. But don't worry, little concert goer. Here's a look at your concert calendar for Thursday. Yep, you don't have to wait till the weekend to get out and have some fun. Check out some local bands this Thursday, the 23rd. Mingus Mapp's going to be live at the No Fun on Thursday. House of Warmth is live at the Offbeat on Thursday. And Camp Crush will be rocking Polaris Hall. That's all coming up on Thursday.
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0: 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Whatever it takes to get people listening to the local Portland bands, spread the word somehow. Do it now. Do it right now. 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You're doing a great job. Keep it up.
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All of this merchandise can be found in your imagination. Now, we don't got any of that stuff. But we do have stickers. 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Where do you get them? Find Uncle Scotty. 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

0: I know what they say, Sunday is a day of rest, but you'll have plenty of time to rest when you're dead. Here's a look at your concert calendar for Sunday. Sunday. Got some good shows coming up on Sunday the 19th over at Kelly's Olympian. Check out local band IC Double. And across town at the Twilight Cafe, check out Railing along with Girls in Cages. That's the Twilight Cafe coming up on Sunday. Sunday.
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All of this merchandise can be found in your imagination. Now, we don't got any of that stuff. But we do have stickers. 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Where do you get them? Find Uncle Scotty. That's me. Out in the club somewhere, standing in front of the stage, blocking your view, and say, "Hey, Scotty, you got a Radio Hot Tub sticker? The cost? 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

0: This is the life. Cold beer, a hot tub. There's only one thing that can make this moment any better. What's that? If you had a nice set of knockers.
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0: The Weeknd. It's so close you could touch it, but it's just barely out of reach. But don't worry, little concert goer. Here's a look at your concert calendar for Thursday. Yep, you don't have to wait till the weekend to get out and have some fun. Check out some local bands this Thursday, the 23rd. Mingus Mapp's going to be live at the No Fun on Thursday. House of Warmth is live at the Offbeat on Thursday. And Camp Crush will be rocking Polaris Hall. That's all coming up on Thursday.
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Hey, I gotta warn you, your pulse might go up. Here's a look at your concert calendar for Saturday. Saturday. Okay, so there's a lot of stuff going on this Saturday, the 18th. Uvula is going to be at the Snug on Saturday. Slow Goat and Ria Strad are both at the 6 on Saturday. Los Mal Hablados be rocking the Twilight on Saturday. Bad Move and Latinum are both at the No Fun on Saturday. And three Radio Hot to bands at the world-famous Kenton Club. High Glow, Perfect Buzz, and Girl Drink Drunks are all going to be at the Kenton Club. That's coming up on Saturday. 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

Hey, I gotta warn you, your pulse might go up. Here's a look at your concert calendar for Saturday. Saturday. Okay, so there's a lot of stuff going on this Saturday, the 18th. Uvula is going to be at the Snug on Saturday. Slow Goat and Riastrad are both at the 6 on Saturday. Los Mal Hablados be rocking the Twilight on Saturday. Bad Move and Latinum are both at the No Fun on Saturday. And three Radio Hotza bands at the world-famous Kenton Club. High Glow, Perfect Buzz, and Girl Drink Drunks are all going to be at the Kenton Club. That's coming up on Saturday. Saturday. Stay tuned to hear all the bands we just mentioned right here on Radio Hot Tub, the Sound of Portland.

0: The Weeknd. It's so close you could touch it, but it's just barely out of reach. But don't worry, little concert goer. Here's a look at your concert calendar for Thursday. Yep, you don't have to wait till the weekend to get out and have some fun. Check out some local bands this Thursday, the 23rd. Mingus Maps going to be live at the No Fun on Thursday. House of Warmth is live at the Offbeat on Thursday. And Camp Crush will be rocking Polaris Hall. That's all coming up on Thursday.
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0: Hey, I gotta warn you, your pulse might go up. Here's a look at your concert calendar for Saturday. Okay, so there's a lot of stuff going on this Saturday, the 18th. Uvula is going to be at the Snug on Saturday. Slow Goat and Riestrad are both at the 6 on Saturday. Los Mal Hablados be rocking the Twilight on Saturday. Bad Move and Latinum are both at the No Fun on Saturday. And three Radio Hotza bands at the world-famous Kenton Club. High Glow, Perfect Buzz, and Girl Drink Drunks are all going to be at the Kenton Club. That's coming up on Saturday. Saturday. Saturday.
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0: Hey, I gotta warn you, your pulse might go up. Here's a look at your concert calendar for Saturday. Okay, so there's a lot of stuff going on this Saturday, the 18th. Uvula is going to be at the Snug on Saturday. Slow Goat and Riestrad are both at the 6 on Saturday. Los Mal Hablados be rocking the Twilight on Saturday. Bad Move and Latinum are both at the No Fun on Saturday. And three Radio Hotza bands at the world-famous Kenton Club. High Glow, Perfect Buzz, and Girl Drink Drunks are all going to be at the Kenton Club. That's coming up on Saturday. Saturday. Saturday.
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0: know what they say, Sunday is a day of rest. But you'll have plenty of time to rest when you're dead. Here's a look at your concert calendar for Sunday. Got some good shows coming up on Sunday the 19th over at Kelly's Olympian. Check out local band IC Double. And across town at the Twilight Cafe, check out Railing along with Girls in Cages. That's the Twilight Cafe coming up on Sunday.
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0: I know what they say, Sunday is a day of rest, but you'll have plenty of time to rest when you're dead. Here's a look at your concert calendar for Sunday. Got some good shows coming up on Sunday the 19th over at Kelly's Olympian. 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And across town at the Twilight Cafe, check out Railing along with Girls in Cages. 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

0: Hey, it's Uncle Scotty of Radio Hot Tub here in the glamorous Radio Hot Tub Studios. I'm the highly overpaid CEO of this radio company. 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Tell them that Uncle Scotty has a venereal disease. Whatever it takes to get people listening the local Portland bands, spread the word somehow. Do it now. Do it right now. Got better ideas? 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You're doing a great job. Keep it up.
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I gotta warn you, your pulse might go up. Here's a look at your concert calendar for Saturday. Saturday. Okay, so there's a lot of stuff going on this Saturday, the 18th. Uvula is going to be at the Snug on Saturday. Slow Goat and Ria Strad are both at the 6 on Saturday. Los Mal Hablados be rocking the Twilight on Saturday. Bad Move and Latinum are both at the No Fun on Saturday. And three Radio Hatsa bands at the world-famous Kenton Club. High Glow, Perfect Buzz, and Girl Drink Drunks are all going to be at the Kenton Club. That's coming up on Saturday. Saturday. Stay tuned to hear all the bands we just mentioned right here on Radio Hot Tub, the Sound of Portland.

0: The Weeknd. It's so close you could touch it, but it's just barely out of reach. But don't worry, little concert goer. Here's a look at your concert calendar for Thursday. Thursday. Yep, you don't have to wait till the weekend to get out and have some fun. Check out some local bands this Thursday, the 23rd. Mingus Mapp's going to be live at the No Fun on Thursday. House of Warmth is live at the Offbeat on Thursday. And Camp Crush will be rocking Polaris Hall. That's all coming up on Thursday. Thursday.
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sounds like this. What it even sounds like this.

0: weekend. It's so close you could touch it, but it's just barely out of reach. But don't worry, little concert goer. Here's a look at your concert calendar for Thursday. Yep, you don't have to wait till the weekend to get out and have some fun. Check out some local bands this Thursday, the 23rd. Mingus Maps going to be live at the No Fun on Thursday. House of Warmth is live at the Offbeat on Thursday. And Camp Crush will be rocking Polaris Hall. That's all coming up on Thursday.
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Now, we don't got any of that stuff, but we do have stickers. 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

0: I know what they say, Sunday is a day of rest, but you'll have plenty of time to rest when you're dead. Here's a look at your concert calendar for Sunday. Sunday. Got some good shows coming up on Sunday the 19th over at Kelly's Olympian. Check out local band IC Double. And across town at the Twilight Cafe, check out Railing along with Girls in Cages. That's the Twilight Cafe coming up on Sunday. Sunday.
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0: Hey, it's Uncle Scotty of Radio Hot Tub here in the glamorous Radio Hot Tub Studios. I'm the highly overpaid CEO of this radio company. 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Tell them that Uncle Scotty has a venereal disease. Whatever it takes to get people listening to the local Portland bands, spread the word somehow. Do it now. Do it right now. Got better ideas? 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You're doing a great job. Keep it up.
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0: We are Utility, and we are stoked to be getting sweaty in the hot tub.
1: Super. I didn't think we were. We're sweaty.

0: The Weeknd. It's so close you could touch it, but it's just barely out of reach. But don't worry, little concert goer. Here's a look at your concert calendar for Thursday. Yep, you don't have to wait till the weekend to get out and have some fun. Check out some local bands this Thursday, the 23rd. Mingus Mapp's going to be live at the No Fun on Thursday. House of Warmth is live at the Offbeat on Thursday. And Camp Crush will be rocking Polaris Hall. That's all coming up on Thursday.
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I gotta warn you, your pulse might go up. Here's a look at your concert calendar for Saturday. Okay, so there's a lot of stuff going on this Saturday, the 18th. Uvula is going to be at the Snug on Saturday. Slow Goat and Ria Strad are both at the 6 on Saturday. Los Mal Hablados be rocking the Twilight on Saturday. Bad Move and Latinum are both at the No Fun on Saturday. And three Radio Hatsa bands at the world-famous Kenton Club. High Glow, Perfect Buzz, and Girl Drink Drunks are all going to be at the Kenton Club. That's coming up on Saturday. Saturday. Saturday. Stay tuned to hear all the bands we just mentioned right here on Radio Hot Tub, the Sound of Portland.

I've got to sit in that tub at 111 degrees for at least 8 minutes a day, okay? I'm sorry.

0: I know what they say, Sunday is a day of rest, but you'll have plenty of time to rest when you're dead. Here's a look at your concert calendar for Sunday. Sunday. Got some good shows coming up on Sunday the 19th over at Kelly's Olympian. Check out local band IC Double. And across town at the Twilight Cafe, check out Railing along with Girls in Cages. That's the Twilight Cafe coming up on Sunday. Sunday.
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0: The Weeknd. It's so close you could touch it, but it's just barely out of reach. But don't worry, little concert goer. Here's a look at your concert calendar for Thursday. Yep, you don't have to wait till the weekend to get out and have some fun. Check out some local bands this Thursday, the 23rd. Mingus Mapp's going to be live at the No Fun on Thursday. House of Warmth is live at the Offbeat on Thursday. And Camp Crush will be rocking Polaris Hall. That's all coming up on Thursday.
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0: Portland, Oregon, where it looks like a war zone. This looked like World War II. Your place is burning down. A nightmare.
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0: I know what they say, Sunday is a day of rest, but you'll have plenty of time to rest when you're dead. Here's a look at your concert calendar for Sunday. Sunday. Got some good shows coming up on Sunday the 19th over at Kelly's Olympian. 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And across town at the Twilight Cafe, check out Railing along with Girls in Cages. That's the Twilight Cafe coming up on Sunday. 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

0: I know what they say, Sunday is a day of rest, but you'll have plenty of time to rest when you're dead. Here's a look at your concert calendar for Sunday. Sunday. Got some good shows coming up on Sunday the 19th over at Kelly's Olympian. 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And across town at the Twilight Cafe, check out Railing along with Girls in Cages. That's the Twilight Cafe coming up on Sunday. 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

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All of this merchandise can be found in your imagination. Now, we don't got any of that stuff, but we do have stickers. 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Where do you get them? Find Uncle Scotty. That's me. Out in the club somewhere, standing in front of the stage, blocking your view, and say, "Hey, Scotty, you got a Radio Hot Tub sticker? The cost? 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

It used to be easy, floating in the greasy grime all night. Not a care in the world, just fight, freeze, flight. And you didn't live long if you didn't choose right. The creature under your bed, turns out it's all in your head. But you don't want to turn out the light. Isn't that right? Then the world exploded. Civilization came along and we all got promoted. One of your new tasty tasks entails the mass production of masks. Funny how things change. Now even your own kind seem kind of strange. The tribe got smaller and they're living in squalor. This ain't exactly the home on the range. And you feel something creepy crawling into your brain. It's like a nightmare, but you're not sleepy. And the best of the best can't stand the strain. Know what I'm saying?

They come when you stumble all over the past, or fret about the role before the die is cast. You can obsess about the mess you made and sit in that like a miserable marinade. Like you've been filleted. The enchanter comes, drops faith in your cup. Now speak the truth and you don't even have to back it up. But you'll be thirsty again, 'cause there's a crack in that thing and nothing stays in. The ones with the answers are excellent dancers. It's a world of comparison. Be sure you don't do anything that's embarrassing. It's a world of perfection.

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I've been on my soapbox long enough. 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Heights, fights, and hullabaloo. 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Past mistakes. The number of legs on spiders and snakes. Thunderstorms. 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

0: I know what they say, Sunday is a day of rest, but you'll have plenty of time to rest when you're dead. Here's a look at your concert calendar for Sunday. Got some good shows coming up on Sunday the 19th over at Kelly's Olympian. Check out local band IC Double. And across town at the Twilight Cafe, check out Railing along with Girls in Cages. That's the Twilight Cafe coming up on Sunday.
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0: Hey, it's Uncle Scotty of Radio Hot Tub here in the glamorous Radio Hot Tub Studios. 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Whatever it takes to get people listening to the local Portland bands, spread the word somehow. Do it now. Do it right now. 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You're doing a great job. Keep it up.
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All of this merchandise can be found in your imagination. Now, we don't got any of that stuff, but we do have stickers. 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Find Uncle Scotty. 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

0: It's Uncle Scotty of Radio Hot Tub here in the glamorous Radio Hot Tub Studios. I'm the highly overpaid CEO of this radio company. 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Tell them that Uncle Scotty has a venereal disease. Whatever it takes to get people listening the local Portland bands, spread the word somehow. Do it now. Do it right now. Got better ideas? 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You're doing a great job. Keep it up.
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0: The Weeknd. It's so close you could touch it, but it's just barely out of reach. But don't worry, little concert goer. Here's a look at your concert calendar for Thursday. Yep, you don't have to wait till the weekend to get out and have some fun. Check out some local bands this Thursday, the 23rd. Mingus Mapp's going to be live at the No Fun on Thursday. House of Warmth is live at the Offbeat on Thursday. And Camp Crush will be rocking Polaris Hall. That's all coming up on Thursday.
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0: The Weeknd. It's so close you could touch it, but it's just barely out of reach. But don't worry, little concert goer. Here's a look at your concert calendar for Thursday. Yep, you don't have to wait till the weekend to get out and have some fun. Check out some local bands this Thursday, the 23rd. Mingus Maps going to be live at the No Fun on Thursday. House of Warmth is live at the Offbeat on Thursday. And Camp Crush will be rocking Polaris Hall. That's all coming up on Thursday.
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0: I know what they say, Sunday is a day of rest, but you'll have plenty of time to rest when you're dead. Here's a look at your concert calendar for Sunday. Sunday. Got some good shows coming up on Sunday the 19th over at Kelly's Olympian. 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And across town at the Twilight Cafe, check out Railing along with Girls in Cages. 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

I gotta warn you, your pulse might go up. Here's a look at your concert calendar for Saturday. Okay, so there's a lot of stuff going on this Saturday, the 18th. Uvula is going to be at the Snug on Saturday. Slow Goat and Ria Strad are both at the 6 on Saturday. Los Mal Hablados be rocking the Twilight on Saturday. Bad Move and Latinum are both at the No Fun on Saturday. And three Radio Hot to bands at the world-famous Kenton Club. High Glow, Perfect Buzz, and Girl Drink Drunks are all going to be at the Kenton Club. That's coming up on Saturday. Saturday. Stay tuned to hear all the bands we just mentioned right here on Radio Hot Tub, the Sound of Portland.

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Don't know what's at stake. Imposition, posing questions, second guessing every single step you take. Walking backwards, keep a trap of something captured in the rabbit snare you placed. Trying to grab it, get it, have it, stop it, stab it.

0: Hey, I gotta warn you, your pulse might go up. Here's a look at your concert calendar for Saturday. Okay, so there's a lot of stuff going on this Saturday, the 18th. Uvula is going to be at the Snug on Saturday. Slow Goat and Ria Strad are both at the 6 on Saturday. Los Mal Hablados be rocking the Twilight on Saturday. Bad Move and Latinum are both at the No Fun on Saturday. And three Radio Hotza bands at the world-famous Kenton Club. High Glow, Perfect Buzz, and Girl Drink Drunks are all going to be at the Kenton Club. That's coming up on Saturday.
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All of this merchandise can be found in your imagination. Now, we don't got any of that stuff, but we do have stickers. 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Where do you get them? Find Uncle Scotty. 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Out in the club somewhere, standing in front of the stage, blocking your view, and say, "Hey, Scotty, you got a Radio Hot Tub sticker? 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
1: So I heard that Pluto isn't a planet anymore.
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0: The Weeknd. It's so close you could touch it, but it's just barely out of reach. But don't worry, little concert goer. Here's a look at your concert calendar for Thursday. Yep, you don't have to wait till the weekend to get out and have some fun. Check out some local bands this Thursday, the 23rd. Mingus Mapp's going to be live at the No Fun on Thursday. House of Warmth is live at the Offbeat on Thursday. And Camp Crush will be rocking Polaris Hall. That's all coming up on Thursday.
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0: The Weeknd. It's so close you could touch it, but it's just barely out of reach. But don't worry, little concert goer. Here's a look at your concert calendar for Thursday. Yep, you don't have to wait till the weekend to get out and have some fun. Check out some local bands this Thursday, the 23rd. Mingus Maps going to be live at the No Fun on Thursday. House of Warmth is live at the Offbeat on Thursday. And Camp Crush will be rocking Polaris Hall. That's all coming up on Thursday.
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Now, we don't got any of that stuff, but we do have stickers. 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Find Uncle Scotty. 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

0: The Weeknd. It's so close you could touch it, but it's just barely out of reach. But don't worry, little concert goer. Here's a look at your concert calendar for Thursday. Yep, you don't have to wait till the weekend to get out and have some fun. Check out some local bands this Thursday, the 23rd. Mingus Maps going to be live at the No Fun on Thursday. House of Warmth is live at the Offbeat on Thursday. And Camp Crush will be rocking Polaris Hall. That's all coming up on Thursday.
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0: Hey, it's Uncle Scotty of Radio Hot Tub here in the glamorous Radio Hot Tub Studios. I'm the highly overpaid CEO of this radio company. 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Tell them that Uncle Scotty has a venereal disease. Whatever it takes to get people listening to the local Portland bands, spread the word somehow. Do it now. Do it right now. Got better ideas? 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You're doing a great job. Keep it up.
1: Goodbye.

0: The Weeknd. It's so close you could touch it, but it's just barely out of reach. But don't worry, little concert goer. Here's a look at your concert calendar for Thursday. Yep, you don't have to wait till the weekend to get out and have some fun. Check out some local bands this Thursday, the 23rd. Mingus Maps going to be live at the No Fun on Thursday. House of Warmth is live at the Offbeat on Thursday. And Camp Crush will be rocking Polaris Hall. That's all coming up on Thursday.
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0: The Weeknd. It's so close you could touch it, but it's just barely out of reach. But don't worry, little concert goer. Here's a look at your concert calendar for Thursday. Yep, you don't have to wait till the weekend to get out and have some fun. Check out some local bands this Thursday, the 23rd. Mingus Mapp's going to be live at the No Fun on Thursday. House of Warmth is live at the Offbeat on Thursday. And Camp Crush will be rocking Polaris Hall. That's all coming up on Thursday.
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0: know what they say, Sunday is a day of rest. But you'll have plenty of time to rest when you're dead. Here's a look at your concert calendar for Sunday. Got some good shows coming up on Sunday the 19th over at Kelly's Olympian. Check out local band IC Double. And across town at the Twilight Cafe, check out Railing along with Girls in Cages. That's the Twilight Cafe coming up on Sunday.
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hamburger meat and eggs sizzling on the griddle across the counter at the Lili Ha Bakery. Maybe the spray paint fumes corroded my skull like those batteries in the back of the shortwave radio that buzzed on my father's porch in the creaking summer afternoon. And I wondered to myself, how long does heat exhaustion affect a human mind?

telling me no one was hurt and it was all gonna be okay. And did I need a mechanic to look at that? Because my car, it was messed up and he knew a little bit and he didn't have to be back at work for a half hour or so. And what's the long-term effect of smoke inhalation? A decade and a half of secondhand smoke clouds built the foundational lung slime for my own chain smoking. And all those nights of fishing in ashtrays to roll up a temporary thing. How would things be different? It's impossible to know. And did the forest fires burning or the unknown garbage in every joint I ever smoked walk the same roads through my life expectancy? And for some reason that reminds me of a t-shirt I saw in Los Angeles with a quote. Something Alice Coltrane said about meditation being a pathway to God. And I don't know what I think about gods in general, but sure as the wind blows, Alice Coltrane was a real and great person. So I try to encourage myself to meditate more and get on track with every unbalanced piece of calendar shrapnel in my life.

now trying to focus on the rock from the beach that sits on the table by my bookshelf. It didn't empty my mind or calm me down, it just reminded me of the windowless loft I used to stay in. The only light beam was shooting into the room through a bullet hole in the wall. And the woman who lived there before me had hung a crystal from the ceiling, and the bullet light electrified it into a lazy disco ball in the morning

on the table was made for. Now I'm 27 years from that disturbing exorcism, and my friend dying instantly, and Jesus Christ can't do anything about it but look broken on a cross above the drum set. And now I'm 20 years from that strange afternoon in San Francisco, when nothing made sense except the sushi and the way the wind felt as I zigzagged.

around 10 years from that monastery and living across the street, asking the monk ringing the bell in the morning how he kept centered with the bikers and speed freaks and unhinged cops running up and down the block 24 hours a day, every single day, all the time. And he said he didn't, but the whole point was to just try. And did I want some tea? And did I feel like I was trying enough for myself? And I was 9 years from that parking garage somewhere in D.C., and that basement in Pittsburgh, and that free-throw line by the freeway, and seeing the ecstatic punk chapter of my life closing and knowing that it was all right. In 7 years, from that hotel room with the boarded-up window and the pills we found right on the sidewalk, and that awful scene with the ambulances and the blood all over the grass in the sun.

celebrating from the night before. She was smashing car windows, running up and down the street, half naked, and punching my boss in the face. She said she wanted to pray in the back of the squad car, and could the cops please take us to church, because she owed someone an apology, and she wanted to do it in front of God, in front of Christ, in front of the Spirit. And now I think I'm gonna wake up tomorrow, and it's all gonna be different, and maybe

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0: Hey, it's Uncle Scotty of Radio Hot Tub here in the glamorous Radio Hot Tub Studios. I'm the highly overpaid CEO of this radio company. 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Tell them that Uncle Scotty has a venereal disease. Whatever it takes to get people listening to the local Portland bands, spread the word somehow. Do it now. Do it right now. Got better ideas? 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You're doing a great job. Keep it up.
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0: The Weeknd. It's so close you could touch it, but it's just barely out of reach. But don't worry, little concert goer. Here's a look at your concert calendar for Thursday. Yep, you don't have to wait till the weekend to get out and have some fun. Check out some local bands this Thursday, the 23rd. Mingus Mapp's going to be live at the No Fun on Thursday. House of Warmth is live at the Offbeat on Thursday. And Camp Crush will be rocking Polaris Hall. That's all coming up on Thursday.
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South of murder, west of despair, north of the South Pole, look if you dare, east of St. Louis, but west of the fair, south of the carnival, right over there. Hit the bricks with it, won't ya? 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

to chew without stopping. 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

0: 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Now, we don't got any of that stuff. 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

0: Hey, it's Uncle Scotty of Radio Hot Tub here in the glamorous Radio Hot Tub Studios. I'm the highly overpaid CEO of this radio company. 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Tell them that Uncle Scotty has a venereal disease. Whatever it takes to get people listening to the local Portland bands, spread the word somehow. Do it now. Do it right now. Got better ideas? 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You're doing a great job. Keep it up.
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0: Elk and Berm.
1: The weekend. It's so close you could touch it, but it's just barely out of reach. But don't worry, little concert goer. Here's a look at your concert calendar for Thursday. Yep, you don't have to wait till the weekend to get out and have some fun. Check out some local bands this Thursday, the 23rd. Mingus Maps going to be live at the No Fun on Thursday. House of Warmth is live at the Offbeat on Thursday. And Camp Crush will be rocking Polaris Hall. That's all coming up on Thursday.
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0: 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I'm the highly overpaid CEO of this radio company. 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Tell them that Uncle Scotty has a venereal disease. Whatever it takes to get people listening to the local Portland bands. Spread the word. Somehow. Do it now. Do it right now. Got better ideas? 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You're doing a great job. Keep it up.
1: Goodbye. Next.

Hey, I gotta warn you, your pulse might go up. Here's a look at your concert calendar for Saturday. Okay, so there's a lot of stuff going on this Saturday, the 18th. Uvula is going to be at the Snug on Saturday. Slow Goat and Ria Strad are both at the Six on Saturday. Los Mal Hablados be rocking the Twilight on Saturday. Bad Move and Latinum are both at the No Fun on Saturday. And three Radio Hotza bands at the world famous Kenton Club. High Glow, Perfect Buzz, and Girl Drink Drunks are all going to be at the Kenton Club. That's coming up on Saturday. Saturday. Saturday. Stay tuned to hear all the bands we just mentioned right here on Radio Hot Tub, The Sound of Portland.

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Like, who am I skating for? I'm skating for all the people that can. And why am I doing it? It's because the motherfucker I can't.

Hey, I gotta warn you, your pulse might go up. Here's a look at your concert calendar for Saturday. Saturday. Okay, so there's a lot of stuff going on this Saturday, the 18th. Uvula is going to be at the Snug on Saturday. Slow Goat and Ria Strad are both at the Six on Saturday. Los Mal Hablados be rocking the Twilight on Saturday. Bad Move and Latinum are both at the No Fun on Saturday. And three Radio Hotza bands at the world-famous Kenton Club. High Glow, Perfect Buzz, and Girl Drink Drunks are all going to be at the Kenton Club. That's coming up on Saturday. Saturday. Saturday. 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

Hey, I gotta warn you, your pulse might go up. Here's a look at your concert calendar for Saturday. Saturday. Okay, so there's a lot of stuff going on this Saturday, the 18th. Uvula is going to be at the Snug on Saturday. Slow Goat and Ria Strad are both at the 6 on Saturday. Los Mal Hablados be rocking the Twilight on Saturday. Bad Move and Latinum are both at the No Fun on Saturday. And three Radio Hotza bands at the world-famous Kenton Club. High Glow, Perfect Buzz, and Girl Drink Drunks are all going to be at the Kenton Club. That's coming up on Saturday. Saturday. Saturday. Saturday. Saturday. Stay tuned to hear all the bands we just mentioned right here on Radio Hot Tub, the Sound of Portland.

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0: Hey, it's Uncle Scotty of Radio Hot Tub here in the glamorous Radio Hot Tub Studios. I'm the highly overpaid CEO of this radio company. We play all local bands out of Portland, and we make a shitload of money. So what's in it for you? Well, getting to hear local bands out of Portland. But how can you help Radio Hot Tub make even more gazillions of dollars? You could spread the word about Radio Hot Tub in a variety of ways. You could send out some texts, or emails, or voicemails, or smoke signals, or take those Radio Hot Tub bumper stickers that have been sitting in your glove box and stick them on strangers' cars. Knock on doors, knock on windows, knock on people's heads. Walk up to strangers, shake them vigorously, and tell them Radio Hot Tub plays local Portland bands 24/7. There are so many ways that you could be reaching out to let people know about Radio Hot Tub. 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Tell them we're on Freeform Portland every Friday morning from 8 till 10. Tell them that Uncle Scotty has a venereal disease. Whatever it takes to get people listening to the local Portland bands, spread the word somehow. Do it now. Do it right now. Got better ideas? 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You're doing a great job. Keep it up.
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What we do, we update our feelings. We have certain formulas, but we update our feelings.

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Well, if you tuned in recently, Portland sounds like this. Recently, Portland sounds like this.

Hey, I gotta warn you, your pulse might go up. Here's a look at your concert calendar for Saturday. Saturday. Okay, so there's a lot of stuff going on this Saturday, the 18th. Uvula is going to be at the Snug on Saturday. Slow Goat and Ria Strad are both at the Six on Saturday. Los Mal Hablados be rocking the Twilight on Saturday. Bad Move and Latinum are both at the No Fun on Saturday. And three Radio Hotza bands at the world-famous Kenton Club. High Glow, Perfect Buzz, and Girl Drink Drunks are all going to be at the Kenton Club. That's coming up on Saturday. Saturday. Saturday. Stay tuned to hear all the bands we just mentioned right here on Radio Hot Tub, The Sound of Portland.

I gotta warn you, your pulse might go up. Here's a look at your concert calendar for Saturday. Saturday. Okay, so there's a lot of stuff going on this Saturday, the 18th. Uvula is going to be at the Snug on Saturday. Slow Goat and Ria Strad are both at the 6 on Saturday. Los Mal Hablados be rocking the Twilight on Saturday. Bad Move and Latinum are both at the No Fun on Saturday. And three Radio Hotza bands at the world-famous Kenton Club. High Glow, Perfect Buzz, and Girl Drink Drunks are all going to be at the Kenton Club. That's coming up on Saturday. Saturday. Saturday. Saturday. Saturday. Stay tuned to hear all the bands we just mentioned right here on Radio Hot Tub, The Sound of Portland.

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